0: 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La musica giusta per la tua giornata.
1: Some nights when you speak, diamonds fall from your lips. My Mr. Anticlimactic, I'm all up for that shit. Searching for soul, while you're making me moan. Something for you to cling on to.

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1: Baby, it's really amazing what I go through without you. You know, sometimes I find myself counting the hours.

0: Sky Special, il tuo momento su Radio Cafè.
1: I took a pill in Ibiza to show Avicii I was cool. When I finally got sober, felt 10 years older, but fuck it, it was something to do. I'm living out in L.A. I drive a sports car just to prove I'm a real big baller, cause I made $1 million.

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I brought my pride and my guitar. My friends are all gone, but there's manicured lawns and the people still think I'm a star. I walked around downtown. I met some fans from Lafayette. They said, tell us how to make it, 'cause we're getting real impatient. So I looked him in the eyes and said,